0: not change the tempo. Okay, let's do the next song then.
1: Is it taken now?
0: Yeah. Would you dig a pony straight into I've Got a Fever? Okay. So you're doing good. You never change drumming now. Yeah, that's okay. Okay. All right, Glynis, we're off again. Yeah. Okay. One, two, three.
2: Radio UAEH Pachuca, 99.7 FM.